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It's Kathy Yeager. 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
1: Do you have any summer travel plans? I'm cracking up at something that I just, you know, thought about. So often we'll go on these trips and it's getting harder and harder to check a bag. You know that. And so I did. I buy one of those little vacuum things to make bags smaller and hold more clothes and just like the carry-on. But my husband's going to roll his eyes because you know it's not going to work. Because you also want room in a suitcase to bring stuff back from your trip. Duh. It doesn't matter how much we end up taking on the trip because you're thinking about like everything. You don't want to miss a thing. It's always the little things I always forget, like the chargers, the little toiletries. I mean, even your sunglasses. Who thinks about that when you're trying to make sure you've got the right outfit and shoes for the perfect occasion? So I started giggling. What is the craziest thing you've ever forgotten on a trip? I am going to say this, and he's going to be so mad at me, but one year we went to the beach, the whole family, and hubby packed everything. Everything he could. Was so proud it was all in a carry-on. But completely forgot even one pair of underwear.
2: Are you serious?
1: 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Thank goodness the gift shop figured out, well, husbands will be husbands. You know what I'm saying?
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Remember, it's not been that long ago that Tim McGraw's injury set him on the couch for a while and he didn't get to tour like he had wanted to. But he's about to drop some brand new music. I think he'll be at CMA Fest doing that. And then he's going to get back out on the road.

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1: Have you noticed how many more women are into like hockey now? 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

0: 103.3 The Wolf. We were giggling, talking about how many females are into hockey now. Yeah, the NHL Stanley Cup playoffs are seeing record-breaking viewership with women now driving a lot of it. And I thought that was kind of wild. New statistics show that, like, I guess they're drawn in by the hockey action. Perhaps, I'm not a fan of the fighting. I know, I'm very rare breed. I don't know what it is. I just don't like it. I'm just one of those tender hearts, I guess. But some are saying it's because the NHL has leveraged technology and they're reaching women on places like social media platforms. And they're more diverse, I guess, than they've been ever. And it's paying off. Their viewership numbers are huge. So let's do our own little fun little survey here tonight. Tap the talk back. Gals, you into it? Let me know.
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1: America is turning 250. We are celebrating tomorrow. Another shot for you to win your share of $250,000 in cash. How about getting out on the road to see some of America's best sights, or at least the most well-known ones, perhaps some not so well-known ones. It's your share of 250 grand. Just keep listening for that keyword tomorrow right here.

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You can do song requests, shout outs, or just share your thoughts. 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
1: I heard something. I thought, you know what? This is probably true. I don't know. Let me ask you. It says 4 in 10 drivers consider their car to be their one and only happy place. Like, you don't go to a place in your home. You don't have like a special room or office or a man cave or a she shed or anything. It's in your car. Is that something that you feel is absolutely correct? Because more people are doing like TikToks from their car, listening to music. I personally, when I'm like having a day, sometimes just being on the drive with my radio up, I'm an 80s girl, man. I am total Gen X. That still makes my day.
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1: 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People are saying their car is also a special place at work to go out. Maybe you sneak away for lunch and literally have a nap in your car. Is that you too? Let me know on the talk back.
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1: Whoa, I had no idea just how many people use their car as like a second home. 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

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Hey, we've got the Nitty Gritty Dirt Band playing a show at the Astro Theater on La Vista this Saturday. 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

0: 93.3 The Wolf. I hear the song and then I hear all those crazy conspiracy theories. People need to stop. It's so crazy. Hey, it's Kathy Yeager. Hope you're having a great night tonight. Don't forget, tomorrow morning, you definitely want to be here. The biggest music event of the year is coming back, and we've got the lineup tomorrow. The iHeartRadio Music Festival is coming back to Vegas in September, so we want to tell you who else is going to be there, plus how you can get your tickets even before they go on sale.
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1: Woohoo, we are putting Monday behind us. Feels so good, doesn't it? All your favorite classic country here. How's everything going with you? I was talking with somebody who checked in earlier and they are home tonight because they were, I guess, coworkers were going to happy hour and the place they were going, he was not allowed. Apparently, a couple years ago, he had some kind of ruckus and we didn't mind me sharing, but I thought it was such a funny story. And like they have him on the do not enter, like he can't go back to that place. Just a little happy hour thing. Couldn't even show up for that. And I'm sure he's probably seeing the error of his ways and wouldn't go back to whatever it was that got him thrown out. But he's like, yeah, no, couldn't do it. Can't do it. So it got me thinking, how many people have been thrown out of places? Have you ever been thrown out of somewhere? Let me know in the talk back if you've got a story tonight.
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0: 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My talk back just lit up. 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Candace, have you been thrown out of somewhere?
1: When I was around 18 or 19, I'm really petite and athletic. And when I was younger, I could really eat a lot. And we used to go to this all-you-can-eat sushi place. And I don't look like I eat a lot, but I would sit there and I would pack in the sushi and put these people out of business if I could. And eventually they wouldn't let me come back. 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
1: My gosh, did you see the video of Keith Urban basically laying out on a deck playing a guitar? There's another one in a boat. He's really promoting this new summer album. I'm super excited. I think it's going to be so good, all these yacht rock songs. Hey, we've been talking about getting thrown out of places. I have no story on that, but I am enjoying the heck out of those. Tapping the talk back with yours. And I am surprised that the majority of people we've heard from tonight are ladies. I'm just going to say, like you.
2: I've been banned from the local contemporary museum.
1: What?
2: Because in my 20s, I got put on a dare to steal one of the vases.
1: No.
2: I'm on my way out. It's right by the exit. And usually security is like, they're just asleep at the wheel. They're never paying attention. But of course that day, they were.
1: Oh my gosh.
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And this time, you just never know the amazing collaborations that will happen. 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

Omaha's 93.3 The Wolf. I'm Kathy Yeager. 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
1: Did you happen to see the moon everybody was talking about this weekend? There apparently was a rare blue micromoon. I didn't get to see it. Well, I mean, I think I saw the moon. I just didn't realize what was going on there. Beautiful, though, I guess. If you happen to have any pictures, anything sort of that really depicts what that moon was all about, if you don't mind sharing or tagging me at Kathy Yeager, which, by the way, I spell it K-A-T-H-I-Y-E-A-G-E-R. I'd be happy to share it so others can see it. So I didn't get a good look. I didn't take the time. I didn't really realize. And the thing is, this type of moon, this rare blue micromoon, isn't going to happen again until December 28th.
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country's greatest hits for Omaha, 93.3 The Wolf, with me, Kathy Yeager. Hey, we've got the Nitty Gritty Dirt Band playing a show at the Astro Theater on La Vista this Saturday. 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

0: 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What feels like you're like, man, we love to stay up late. This is where the party is. It's always more fun after dinner time, I think, in my opinion, especially when we're just hanging out. Then I get like new energy later in the day. But I do get that 3 o'clock slump every once in a while. Do you? There's a podcast on the iHeartRadio app called Feel Better, Live More. And they say when you start to feel that slump, it probably means you're lacking in some sort of protein or fiber. With the dip, you might get a little fatigue and brain fog. So what they suggest is, you know, obviously a little snack, obviously protein or fiber or both, and then a brisk 10 to 20 minute walk after eating that can help regulate your glucose levels naturally. So just something to think about if you're like me. Again, I'm a night owl, so we got to find different ways to stay focused in the day, don't we?
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1: 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We're going to announce the lineup for this year's iHeartRadio Music Festival in Las Vegas. 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
1: Happy birthday to America. 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
1: I got a couple of really sweet messages on social media. Hi, Eddie. Thank you so much for listening. And if you happen to be listening, you want to give a shout out, you can tap the talk back or on most of the platforms as at Kathy Yeager, K-A-T-H-I-Y-E-A-G-E-R. I think Instagram, it's Kathy Yeager on the radio. I'm sneaking out for now, and I'll see you back here tomorrow.

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I've been

0: 93.3 The Wolf, country's greatest hits. Alabama, that is born country, and that is how we're kicking off the Tuesday, June 2nd edition of the Third Shift. My name is Adam, and here we are joined once more, and, well, frankly, I couldn't be happier to deliver you the greatest country music of all time. Garth Brooks, Tim McGraw, the Zach Brown Band, and more. It is next.
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1: Garth, as promised, ain't going down till the sun comes up. Here's Rascal Flatts now. These days,

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1: The Devil went down to Georgia and lost a not very hard-fought battle. Lost decidedly. Here's Ricochet now. It's Daddy's Money.

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1: Blake Shelton, that is Honeybee. This is the third shift. Welcome back. The Netherlands is in the news. Holland, that is. By the way, my name is Adam. The Netherlands is fighting a cigarette butt litter issue by turning them into currency. One company is accepting cigarette butts as a payment for a plate of Poffertjes, which are small Dutch pancakes usually eaten with a lot of butter and sugar. The butts are bucks at a place called the Waste Bar. Poffertjes can be bought for 20 cigarette butts. Drinks are 10 and fruits and candies are 15. They also accept plastic. 15 pieces for a Poffertje. It's one way to clean up the streets.
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1: Long hot summer, the boy wonder from down under one, Mr. Keith Urban here on the third shift. Welcome back. My name is Adam. 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
1: Shania Twain, with whose bed have your boots been under? 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

Country's greatest hits for Omaha, 93.3 The Wolf. It's Adam. We've got the Nitty Gritty Dirt Band playing a show at the Astro Theater on La Vista this Saturday. 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
1: Tim McGraw, my best friend. What's up, you guys? Welcome back. My name is Adam. A farmer from Wisconsin is in the news. His name is Dennis, and he happened to cross paths with a Kenyan runner and farmer named Betty at a marathon in Hong Kong. They discovered they shared a passion for both marathons and farming and quickly became friends. Dennis actually invited Betty to visit his farm in Wisconsin, and she did. They spent a lot of time training and running races and working on the farm. Betty even drove a tractor for the first time. You never know, man. Shared passions, reuniting everybody.
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1: Garth Brooks, What She's Doing Now. Here's Kenny Rogers. It's The Gambler.
2: 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We were both too tired to sleep, so we took turns of staring

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1: Rhinestone Cowboy, that is Glenn Campbell. My name is Adam. This is the third shift, and I have a rule. If I find good news, I love to pass it along. Well, May was Stroke Awareness Month, and a barber in Iowa named Craig Hunt taught his community to recognize symptoms of a stroke early. See, he suffered a stroke 10 years ago while he was working. 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Basically, it's a statewide effort to bring local nurses into barbershops and take blood pressure for free. Those free blood pressure checks are available in more than 80 locations across Iowa. Thanks to Craig. Way to go, man.
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1: Jody Messina, we are weeks away from her first new music in 10 years. Classic there from her, Bye Bye. Here's Darius, it's Wagon Wheel.

Omaha's 93.3 The Wolf. Hey, it's Adam. We'll get the workday started with Bob Delmont and Country's Greatest Hits later on this morning here on 93.3 The Wolf.

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1: The Zach Brown Band, that is Toes. My name is Adam. And, you know, I have a very staunch opinion about the internet. A lot of it is just vile these days, but every once in a while, it is a learning tool. Like, I realized because of the internet that some people are just now realizing that Sam Elliott voiced Smokey the Bear from 2008 to 2023. In a recent interview, Sam Elliott shared some fun trivia about him and Smokey. Quote, "We were born on the same day and year that the campaign began, on the same exact day." That's right. Smokey the Bear and Sam Elliott, who again is the voice of Smokey, were both born August 9th, 1944. What are the chances?
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1: Brand new girlfriend. If you got one, treat her good. Welcome back to the third shift. My name is Adam, where it is once again time for me to remind you about a very special birthday celebration. America is turning 250 years old. That you're probably aware of. But the thing I want you to be aware of is that we are participating in America 250 by allowing you the opportunity to win your share of $250,000, all in the form of keywords. Your first keyword coming up a little bit later this morning. That'll be at 8 a.m. when you hear the keywords throughout the day. 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
1: Brooks and Dunn, that ain't no way to go from Ronnie and Kix. What's up? My name is Adam. Television data is out right now from the 2025-2026 TV season. And that basically runs from September to April over both streaming and broadcast television. Now, it's worth noting that in the final data studies, sports were not included, or Sunday Night Football would have been at number one. But the number one television show, again, sports excluded, that folks watch between September and April, Stranger Things. Again, 32.9 million folks. His and Hers on Netflix also came in at nearly 26 million people. Now, to find broadcast television, Marshall's was third with 20 million viewers.
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1: Alabama, that is Old Flame. 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
1: Toby Keith, my list on the third shift. Welcome back. What's up? My name is Adam. Mosquitoes are in the news, and well, it's going to be worse than whatever you're depicting in your brain. New research shows that mosquitoes can actually learn to love the presence of DEET, one of the most common insect repellents. Scientists conducted lab experiments where they successfully reversed the mosquito's aversion to the chemical and even made them more willing to approach humans wearing DEET. It sounds like the problem is using too much, like how overusing a medication can make it less effective. Now, in this study, researchers were able to condition mosquitoes to associate blood meals with DEET so that when they were hungry, they immediately sought out the smell of it. This is awful. Why are we doing this, by the way?
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1: Almost Home Classic there from Craig Morgan on the third shift. Welcome back. My name is Adam. A new survey has asked people to rank the biggest modern status symbols, and you may have one or two of them, or more if you really made it in life. Now, again, this is a poll that asked people just that. The biggest signs that you made it in life. Number one was a high-end watch. Number two was a luxury handbag. But on this list that I thought was incredibly interesting, a walk-in closet. So you know what? If you've got one, let's just whittle this down a little bit. If you've got a closet, you've made it in life. You know, what's that saying? How are you? Well, I'm above dirt. That's right. You've made it.
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1: Faith Hill channeling her inner Janis Joplin with Peace of My Heart, and that is how we're going to wrap up the Tuesday, June 2nd edition of The Third Shift. Thank you so much, as always, for hanging out here. My name is Adam, but it is time for me to roll. Fear not. The greatest country music of all time continues all day long. The ZBB, Toby Keith, Jason Aldean, and more. It's next.
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1: The Zac Brown Band with Keep Me in Mind. Here's another one of those anthems from the greatest country band to ever do it, Alabama. It's Dixieland Delight.

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Country's greatest hits for Omaha. 93.3 The Wolf, Bob Delmont here. Check out the all-new Heroes and Villains, the Art of the Disney Costume Showcase at the Durham Museum now through October 19th. There's 70 costumes of some beloved Disney characters like Cinderella and Captain Jack Sparrow. See you there with 93.3.

0: 93.3 The Wolf, country's greatest hits. And there's Keith Whitley, you're with Bob Delmont. Good morning, another great morning. Tuesday morning, as a matter of fact. All right, do you have any unreasonable fears? What are you afraid of? Tell me.
1: Bees. And the wasps are the bad ones for real. I can't stand either one. Even if a fly goes too close and you hear boo, my entire back crunches up and I go running.
2: Sadly, I am still afraid of the dark, but when I'm outside at night, I tend to run places because I just feel a little unsafe. I watch a lot of scary movies, so the dark probably, even though I'm in my mid-30s.
0: Get out of the dark. Oh, no.
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1: Hey, it's Bob Delmud. You're taking us to work, right? Tell me.
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1: And there's Kenny Chesney going out to Lori. All right, no work, but today you have to go to what?
2: I'm going to a dentist appointment.
1: When's the last cavity you had?
2: Oh, forever ago.
1: Yeah, me too, like 10 years or something. And then I go recently, get a cleaning, and there's like a small little cavity. It's very small. It's small. And then they do the cavity. It hurts like you would not believe afterwards. Turns out I got to get a root canal, and then they got to put a crown.
2: Oh.
1: This little tiny cavity turned out to be like a couple grand. I don't want to get into it.
2: Thank you so much.
1: I'm not going to waste your time with my problems.
2: Thank you.
1: Sorry.
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4: The morning rush is just starting to get underway. The overnight construction has all wrapped up, which is good news. On that I-80 westbound overnight closure at the ILQ exit, that's open. Watch for tie-ups due to ongoing road work at 120th between Dodge and Pacific. Various lane restrictions along that stretch of road. That's a look at your road. I'm Lucy Chapman.
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1: And there's Gary Allen. You're with Bob Delmont. Well, according to a new survey, the average amount spent on a first date is now $93. According to a poll, 40% of people admit going on a first date just to get a free meal. That isn't cool. Do you need a free meal that bad? You're going on a date with a stranger. So you're not looking for love. You're just looking for mozzarella sticks. You know, and I would hate to be catfished while ordering salmon. That would be not nice and unfair.
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3: Traffic is still moderate to light in the area around 680 at Pacific and on I-80 between 680 and 480. Starting to see a little heavier traffic around 84th Street. Watch for delays eastbound on I-80 just past 13th Street. You've got a stalled vehicle there. That's a look at your roads. I'm Lucy Chapman.
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27: Lane Thomas with a grand slam in the first as the Royals crushed the Reds 9-2 in their series opener in Cincinnati to snap a six-game skid. Chiefs and Packers continue OTAs today. NFL news, the Browns traded defensive end Myles Garrett to the Rams for edge rusher Jared Verse and multiple picks, while the Eagles sent receiver A.J. Brown to the Patriots. I'm Ronza Moss.
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1: And there's Rascal Flatts, Fast Cars, and Freedom. Good morning. It's Bob Delma getting ready for work. All right, let's get the coffee. Let's get it going. What are you doing?
2: Dentist appointment today. Yay.
3: You brush and floss and all that stuff?
2: Yeah, I'm getting ready to brush again.
3: That's what you do. You floss and you brush right before you go to the dentist.
2: Right, so he can clean your teeth some more. 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
3: It feels like you're in middle school and the teacher is like yelling at you, you did something wrong. And they tell you you're not brushing and flossing right. You're bleeding. Yeah. Why is it bleeding? Because you're sticking a metal pick in my gums. That's why.
2: Yeah, man.
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1: And there's Tim McGraw's Bob Delmont. Coming up, what's trending in country? Meanwhile, there was an adults-only flight. I actually heard somebody talk about this. Would you buy a ticket for this? Adults only.
2: Oh, yes, definitely, man. These kids are always crying. Being on the plane for 5 hours? 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
3: No, I don't mind. I'm a nanny, so I feel kind of bad. I prefer to, like, help.
4: 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Sitting next to a crying baby is one of the most obnoxious things on a flight. 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
5: 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People have kids. This is what it is.
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7: Seeing heavy traffic now on I-80 between 680 and 480. Nothing out of the usual, but pretty good slowdowns at 30th and Ames. Also at Sorensen and 75. Very slow for through there, and Stores Expressway at 16th. You've got a stalled vehicle northbound 60th as you approach Grover. That's a look at your roads. I'm Lucy Chapman.
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1: And there's Dierks Bentley. It's Bob Delmont. Here we go.
2: Now, the latest from Nashville. Bob Delmont with What's Trending in Country.
1: Randy Travis has announced that his More Life tour featuring James Dupri on vocals will end November 8th in Branson, Missouri after a two-year run. The Bellamy Brothers have announced that Big and Rich and John Anderson will be their special guests at their first ever headlining show at the Ryman Auditorium on June 26th, and tickets available at the Ryman website. Natalie Maines and the Chicks are going to return to the road in the fall as they look forward to celebrating their 20 years of the Grammy-winning album Taking the Long Way. They just announced 16 new tour dates starting September in Detroit. And it was on this date back in 1986, Randy Travis released his debut studio album, Storms of Life. Hey, it's the 40th anniversary, and that's what's trending in country.
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3: That morning rush is underway, but the Dodge Expressway is still in pretty good shape back to 168th. You do have a couple of trouble spots, 480 northbound at Leavenworth, the exit to Leavenworth. You've got a stalled vehicle blocking that right shoulder. It does cause some slowdowns for you. Also at 30th and Ames, seeing a little slower than usual traffic there, as well as on Sorensen at 75 North Freeway and the Stores Expressway at 16th. That's a look at your roads. I'm Lucy Chapman.
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22: It's a 93.3 The Wolf, Omaha area weather update.
23: Partly sunny with a high of 82 today and the slight chance of a late morning shower. Partly cloudy and 61 overnight. Partly sunny, breezy with a high of 83 Wednesday. For Thursday, mostly cloudy with afternoon showers and thunderstorm chances and a high reaching 86. I'm Craig Michaels.
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0: country's greatest hits play here. 93.3 The Wolf. Hey, it's Bob Delmon. What's going on?
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country's greatest hits for Omaha. 93.3 The Wolf, Bob Delmont here. Check out the all-new Heroes and Villains, the Art of the Disney Costume Showcase at the Durham Museum now through October 19th. There's 70 costumes of some beloved Disney characters like Cinderella and Captain Jack Sparrow. 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
1: And it's Waylon Jennings. You're with Bob Delmont. Good morning. It is a good morning. It's Tuesday, June 2nd. And tell me, what is the annoying thing that you do? I know there's an annoying... I chew my gum a little too loud. I'm trying to get better at it, but the wife is telling me, enough with the gum. What about you?
2: So I get my nails done like every couple of weeks and I click them together sometimes when I'm thinking as I like type an email or like, you know, answer a work thing. And I know it drives him nuts.
3: Chewing ice cubes.
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5: 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She hates it. Makes her feel incredibly unimportant.
1: 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She's talking.
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0: 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Hey, it's Bob Del Monte. What's going on? Good morning.
1: Can you please play I Love This Bar? That's my favorite song by him. I really need that right now. He's been my favorite country artist. Yeah, I'm 22 and I've been raised on him since I was a baby. So
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1: And there's Carrie Underwood. You're with Bob Delmont. Here we go.
2: People do dumb stuff every day. Here's Bob Delmont with Don't Do That.
1: An 18-year-old Daytona man was arrested in a string of car break-ins across Ohio. He was easy to find because he was wearing a court-ordered ankle monitor at the time of the crimes, and they were tracking his location. He knew this when he decided to go on the spree. So Christian Cochran faces multiple theft and criminal damage charges after investigators say he and at least two other suspects broke into several vehicles, stealing more than $15,000 in property and credit cards and causing significant damage, including throwing a brick through a windshield. Neighbors provided security camera footage to help identify Cochran as a suspect. Man, you can't get away with anything. There's cameras everywhere. Why would you commit a crime while wearing an ankle monitor bracelet? Why?
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1: And there's Luke Bryan. All my friends say that it's, well, the end of the school year, right? And teachers, you're a teacher, right?
2: You know, we're underappreciated and overworked.
0: I believe that. Now, when you ask for a raise, do you go to the principal? Is that what you have to go into his office?
2: Yeah, there's no such thing as, you know, asking for a raise. You're just on step.
0: So how do you get a raise?
2: Every year you get a step increase and you get a raise by your degrees. Bachelor's, master's plus 30.
0: Yeah. Hey, thanks for doing what you do. We should be paying you more. Seriously.
2: Thanks. I agree. Thanks, Bob.
0: Not me personally. I have debt.
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5: Ma, ¿y qué almorzaste, hija? 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
1: Good morning, it's Bob Delmont. 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

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We've got the Nitty Gritty Dirt Band playing a show at the Astro Theater on La Vista this Saturday. 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
1: And there's David Lee Murphy. It's Bob Delmont. Here we go.
2: We need more good news stories like this. This is Bob Delmont with That's Nice.
1: Liam Whitney is a fifth grader in Utah. You know, he raised more than $2,100 to eliminate school lunch debt at his school. How did he do this? He spent more than a week going door to door with help from his family to raise the funds. They even reached out to the founder of the Utah Lunch Debt Relief Foundation, which has helped pay off meal balances at more than 75 schools across the state. And they were impressed by Liam's story. They also say an 11-year-old is having to fundraise to pay off school lunch debt is a sign there's a bigger problem. So his organization is calling on lawmakers to look into the issue and come up with sustainable solutions so the kids aren't going hungry at school. But Liam, way to go, man.
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1: And there's Dolly Parton, of course. That is your theme song today, huh? You off at 5? 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Come on. 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
1: Hey, it's Bob Delma. Thank you so much for listening. Is everybody listening there?
2: Everybody in the back does.
1: How many people are there?
2: 7, 8.
1: Do you know all their names?
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1: Uh-huh.
2: Mary.
1: Right.
2: Sean.
1: Mm-hmm.
2: Anita. Janice. Jenny.
1: Wow. I'll never remember all those names.

Well, hey, it's Bob Delmont here. 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

0: country's greatest hits for Council Bluffs, 93.3 The Wolf. And there's Miranda Lambert. Here we go.
1: Now, the latest from Nashville. Bob Delmont with What's Trending in Country.
0: Randy Travis has announced that his More Life tour featuring James Dupri on vocals will end November 8th. In Branson, Missouri, after a two-year run. The Bellamy Brothers have announced that Big and Rich and John Anderson will be their special guests at their first ever headlining show at the Ryman Auditorium on June 26th, and tickets available at the Ryman website. Natalie Maines and the Chicks are going to return to the road in the fall as they look forward to celebrating their 20 years of the Grammy-winning album Taking the Long Way. They just announced 16 new tour dates starting September in Detroit. And it was on this date back in 1986, Randy Travis released his debut studio album, Storms of Life. Hey, it's the 40th anniversary, and that's what's trending in country.
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1: 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Rhonda's in a good mood. Why?
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Hey, it's Bob Delmont with a shout out to Omaha. Hey, I got a request from the iHeartRadio app for this one. You want to hear something? I'll tap the talkback mic and I'll play it for you. 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
1: And there's Alan Jackson. 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Do kids still go on field trips? 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
1: And that was Garth Brooks, It's the River, and you're with Bob Delamont. Well, part of your summer plans is going to Pigeon Forge, Tennessee to see Dollywood. Dollywood Splash Country is kicking off summer with a nostalgic school-themed promotion. It'll give students ages 4 to 18 admission to the water park and a personal cheese or pepperoni pizza for under $35 plus tax. Going on now through June 14th. Was inspired by the reward programs many families remember from childhood, and the deal is open to every student who brings a report card to the gate, regardless of the grades. So head to the Smoky Mountains, see Dollywood. Maybe you run into her. You never know. Let me know how that pizza is.
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0: Country's greatest hits for Council Bluffs, 93.3 The Wolf. Alabama, Tennessee River. I'm Bob Pickett. Is your name Bubba? If your name is Bubba, maybe your nickname is Bubba. I don't think I've ever seen Bubba on a birth certificate. But anyway, Bubba, it's Bubba Day. See, it's just not Tuesday. Today is Bubba Day. So if your name is Bubba or somebody calls you Bubba, say, hey, it's my day. Buy me lunch or dinner. Maybe a drink. Anyway, but happy Bubba Day to you. It's also Rotisserie Chicken Day. Man, I love me some rotisserie chicken. And it's Leave the Office Early Day. Now, I can't have anything to do with that. But if you talk to your boss, just tell him it's Leave the Office Early Day. I can't leave. I'll be here for you. But you could leave early and take me with you, right?
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93.3 The Wolf, the home of country's greatest hits in Omaha. Everybody else in a good mood? Yeah, I cannot be the only one in a good mood. I'm in a great mood today, I guess, because it's June and my wife's got a counter in the kitchen and she puts an X in the days. We're getting closer and closer to Alaska cruise. That's where it is anyway. Hey, why don't we just dance? Josh Turner. Baby.

93.3 The Wolf. I'm Bob Pickett. And a big shout out to you guys in Gretna and Council Bluffs. Thank you for tuning in to Country's Greatest Hits, 93.3 The Wolf.

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1: 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June the 27th, the last day that he has to show up to work.
0: Right, that's the final Alan Jackson concert in Nashville, June 27th. And last week they announced they've added a couple more performers. George Strait. Yeah, and Lainey Wilson. Oh, it's going to be good. Alan Jackson, Living on Love.

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1: 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I'm Bob Pickett. You heard the big announcement today, right? 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

0: 93.3, The Wolf, country's greatest hits. Montgomery Gentry, my town. I'm Bob Pickett. Again, congratulations, class of 2026. We've been talking the past couple of weeks, when you graduate from high school, what was your big gift? Well, here's another listener right here with our talkback mic to tell us what he got when he graduated from high school.
1: Graduated 79 also.
0: Yeah.
1: I didn't get a very good gift, but I'll always remember it. My dad took my keys away.
0: Wow, that is, your dad took your keys away to the car the day you graduated? You should have told us what you've done. Anyway, what was your big high school graduation gift? Let us know. 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
0: let's take a little road trip with George Strait. What's on his mind? Well, it could be Fort Worth. And does Fort Worth ever cross your mind? George Strait.

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Hey there, it's Bob. Take it. Hope you're having a great afternoon. Now, I don't want you to panic or anything, okay? You sitting down? All right. 206 days until Christmas Day. That's all we've got, okay?

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From a flyover state to the Golden Gate, where will your country take you? 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

0: It's Omaha's 93.3 The Wolf. Brooks and Dunn, she's not the cheating kind. 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

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We've got the Nitty Gritty Dirt Band playing a show at the Astro Theater on La Vista this Saturday. 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
1: Hank Williams Jr. family tradition. What did Hank get for his birthday? 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A friend of mine, for his birthday, his wife makes him pudding. 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
1: So my next door neighbor, his youngest is going away to college in September. And he was talking to me how the song, he listens to it a little bit differently these days. I think we all do, right? Kenny Chesney and There Goes My Life.

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1: Or to four George Strait concerts this year, this song was not on the set list for any of them. 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
1: Billy Currington must be doing something right. 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
1: 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Jason Aldean and Big Green Tractor.

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Omaha's 93.3 The Wolf. I'm Bob Pickett. Start your workday off with some good news with Bob Delmont's That's Nice at 9:45 tomorrow morning on 93.3 The Wolf. Yeah.

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It's country's greatest hits on 93.3, the Wolf.

0: 93.3 The Wolf, the home of country's greatest hits in Omaha. Dierks Bentley and Come a Little Closer. By the way, again, happy Bubba Day. If you know somebody named Bubba, today is her day. There's actually Bubba Day. It's right here on my national day calendar. Yeah. Today is Bubba Day. It's also Rocky Road Day. Man, I love Rocky Road ice cream. When I was a kid, we used to go to Baskin-Robbins in Abilene, Texas all the time, and I would always get a scoop of Rocky Road. And one time, not making this up, I lost a tooth. Well, it was loose anyway, eating Rocky Road ice cream. Man, I could use, I wonder if we have any ice cream in the freezer tonight. I guess I'll find out when I get home.
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0: 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He only traveled with two fiddles. And, well, you know, I know guys that travel with six guitars. Charlie Daniels. Charlie Daniels Band, The Devil Went Down to Georgia.
1: The devil went down to Georgia. He was looking for a soul to steal. He was in a bind because he was way behind and he was willing to make a deal. When he came across this young man sawing on a fiddle and playing it hot, and the devil jumped up on a hickory stump and said, "Boy, let me tell you what. I guess you didn't know it, but I'm a fiddle player too. And if you'd care to take a dare, I'll make a bet with you. Now you play pretty good fiddle, boy, but give the devil his due. I bet a fiddle of gold against your soul because I think I'm better than you."

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1: You having a good Tuesday? 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You know why? Got some good news today. Real good news. 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
1: Alan Jackson, don't rock the jukebox. Now, for Alan's final show, please bring back that inflatable jukebox. 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Yeah. Hi there, it's me, it's Bob Pickett. 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

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It's Bob Pigott here. 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
1: Dwight Yoakam, Honky Tonk Man. I'm Bob Pickett. You want to hear some crazy news about Dwight Yoakam? Heard this over the weekend. They were doing a reunion of the TV show Friday Night Lights, which the movie was great, right? Tim McGraw was in it. Billy Bob Thornton TV series was just amazing. Kyle Chandler and Connie Britton. Connie told somebody that before Kyle Chandler was cast as one of the main characters, you know, the football coach in that TV series, that they had offered it to Dwight Yoakam. Yeah. Now, that's just kind of weird. But, you know, it happened.
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3: Checking our Tuesday afternoon drive. Still a little bit slow, but easing up a bit. Eastbound 480 past 13th Street downtown. Starting to see it bunch up now. Westbound on Dodge coming out of the 680 interchange. And now we're starting to slow down. Westbound I-80 past 42nd over to 72nd Street. That's a look at traffic. I'm Steve Parker.
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23: Partly sunny this afternoon with a high of 83 degrees. Wednesday and Thursday, there's a slight chance of showers and thunderstorms in the afternoon. Otherwise, partly sunny, a high of 86. On Friday, there's a 50% chance of showers and thunderstorms, a high of 87. And on Saturday, mostly sunny with a high of 90. I'm Peyton Hylock.
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1: 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Brad Paisley. 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
0: Hey, George, it's Bob right here. You just kind of hanging around the house today, not doing anything? Any more tour dates maybe coming up later this year? Let me know.

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0: This is 93.3 The Wolf. Zach Brown Band, Chicken Fried. And you know what? I bet you that they didn't serve anything chicken fried at Zach Brown's, Kendra Scott's wedding in Greece. Well, a different kind of Greece. That's what it is. A couple of weeks ago. It's Pickett. America's turning 250 years old next month, and we're celebrating with $250,000 cash. 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And that's coming up again in less than an hour at 5 o'clock. So good luck.
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2: Typically, what we have, an accident, a backup, and then another accident in the backup. So we did have an accident reported first here, westbound I-80 just before 42nd. That one's on the left shoulder. You're backed up to the JFK. But then we have a report of a wreck here on the right shoulder, westbound I-80 just before 72nd. I'm wondering if that one didn't happen first. That's a look at traffic. I'm Steve Parker.
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1: 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Good luck.

that was back before the war. Yeah, your uncle and I made quite a pair, flying F-15s through hostile air. He went down, but they missed me by a hair. He'd always stop right there and say,

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0: Country's greatest hits for Council Bluffs, 93.3 The Wolf. Josh Turner, would you go with me? Ask my wife all the time. You want to go someplace? No, no. Well, if you're driving. Well, usually I say that to her anyway. You know, we were talking about high school graduations. Class of 79 for me. Big gift for high school graduation for me was a bunch of cross pins. They were popular back then. And we're asking, what was your big graduation gift whenever you graduate from high school? Let's go back to our talk back mic and another listener to share their story.
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0: 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You had a couple of nice graduation gifts. How about you? I didn't get anything like that again. I got electric typewriter. What did you get when you graduated from high school? 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
3: Really slow going into our road work now. Southbound on the JFK, coming past Childs, on down past Cornhusker Row before that picks up. They did have that accident earlier, jam us westbound I-80 just before 42nd Street. The accident's clear, but still some heavy traffic hanging on. That's a look at traffic. I'm Steve Parker.
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27: Partly sunny this afternoon with a high of 83 degrees. Wednesday and Thursday, there's a slight chance of showers and thunderstorms in the afternoon. Otherwise, partly sunny, a high of 86. On Friday, there's a 50% chance of showers and thunderstorms, a high of 87. And on Saturday, mostly sunny with a high of 90. I'm Peyton Hylock.
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0: 93.3 The Wolf, the home of country's greatest hits in Omaha. Garth Brooks, Papa Loved Mama. Will he sing that song in London? Yeah, he probably will. He's got to go to London later this month. 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
2: Things looking pretty good for us now on the Tuesday afternoon drive. Couple of earlier problems. Westbound I-80 long gone, but still a little slow stuff there. Between 60th and 72nd. Pretty heavy stuff hanging on here. Westbound Dodge from 680 to 144th and still slow with the road work. Southbound on the JFK between Childs and Cornhusker. That's a look at traffic. I'm Steve Parker.
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1: It's a 93.3 The Wolf, Omaha area weather update.
31: Partly sunny this afternoon with a high of 83 degrees. Wednesday and Thursday, there's a slight chance of showers and thunderstorms in the afternoon. Otherwise, partly sunny, a high of 86. On Friday, there's a 50% chance of showers and thunderstorms, a high of 87. And on Saturday, mostly sunny with a high of 90. I'm Peyton Hylock.
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1: I'm Bob Pickett. 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
1: So what do you think? You think we can convince ourselves it's the weekend already? How are you? It's Kathy Yeager. I hope you've had a great day at work. I hope that whatever today's been for you, it's been fantastic. And if it hasn't, listen, I've got the music. This is our therapy. We got everything you need for a great night. Whatever you're doing, if you're going out, you're staying in, I've got you taken care of. Already had a request tonight for Books and Done.
2: That makes my day. I'm going on vacation.
1: Woohoo! Oh, yeah. Well, then this is perfect. We'll kick off the party. If you can think of anything, or if you just want to hit that talk back and get something off your chest, we're here for you.
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1: Been thinking about Alan Jackson, gosh. 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
1: I did hear a statistic earlier. I mentioned it, and a few of you have tapped in on the talkback like, wait, what? So 1 in 5 TikTok users are baby boomers. And those of us who are Gen X even, spending a little more time there than probably some of the other social medias. I mean, it used to be at one point, Facebook. That was where you were. That's where you spent your time. But like, do you have a certain platform that you spend most of your time with? Let me know on the talkback. Give me an idea of where you fall into that group. And if you're sort of a TikToker, I'd be curious. By the way, if you are, you can follow me at Kathy Yeager, KathiYeager. I'd love to follow you back too.
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1: 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Apparently the older age group's gotten in on it.
2: Well, TikTok, I don't understand why it keeps showing me pimple popping videos. I watched one video. I'm like, I can't get the algorithm to change. It's just important to me.

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